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1: Okay. All I had is oregano and a fresca.
0: That's okay.
1: Okay.
0: All right, now we need the semen of a righteous man.
1: Okay, Phoebes, you know what? If we had that, we wouldn't be doing the ritual in the first place. Can we just start throwing things in?
0: Yeah, okay.
1: Okay, Barry's letters, Adam Ritter's boxer shorts.
0: Oh, and I have the receipt for my dinner with Nokolulu.
1: Hey, look, there's a picture of Scotty Jared naked.
0: Oh, let me see.
1: He's wearing a sweater. No.
0: Ew!

0: only strengthened her resolve.
1: Ένα βράδυ, στις 4 ώρες το 4 ώρα το πρωί, τη διαφορά της ώρας, με πήρε το Daily Mirror και μου είπε «Σας πήρα την ηθαγένεια, ήμουν η πρώτη που πήρα την ηθαγένεια». Και εγώ μέσα στον ύπνο μου και μη γνωρίζοντας θαύματα αγγλικά, αυτός γεννήθηκε φασίστας, αυτός θα πεθάνει φασίστας και εγώ θα πεθάνω Ελληνίδα.
2: Despite threats and even an assassination attempt, her spirit never faltered. She continued her fight through speeches, concerts, and interviews until democracy was restored in 1974.
0: Back in Greece, Mercouri helped found the Panhellenic Socialist Party, PASOK, and was elected to Parliament in 1977. When PASOK won the 1981 elections, she became Minister for Culture. She was the first woman to hold the position and the longest-serving Minister for Culture in the history of Greece. As Minister, she transformed cultural life. She opened museum access for citizens, promoted education through heritage, and launched major projects, like the Museum of Byzantine Culture in Thessaloniki. She also began her famous campaign for the return of the Parthenon marbles.
3: What does Shakespeare mean to England? St. Paul's Cathedral? What does the Taj Mahal mean to India? What do the paintings in the Sistine Chapel mean to Italy? The Parthenon marbles are our pride. They are our identity. They are today's link with Greek excellence. They are creations synonymous with our concepts of democracy and freedom.
2: Her most enduring achievement at EU level was the creation of the European Capitals of Culture initiative. Athens became the first European capital of culture in 1985, after Mercouri persuaded EU culture ministers to make culture central to the EU's identity. She also promoted cultural links with Eastern Europe, even before the fall of the Iron Curtain.
0: In the early 1990s, she combined acting with politics once more. When PASOK returned to power in 1993, she resumed her role as Minister for Culture, focusing on linking culture with education. Melina Mercouri passed away in 1994 in New York. Her funeral, held with the honours of a Prime Minister, showed the Greek people's deep affection for her. Today, her vision lives on through the Melina Mercouri Foundation, which promotes Greek culture worldwide.
2: Since 2007, the foundation has awarded the Melina Mercouri Theatre Award to one young actress each year, along with Melina's signature brooch, passed from one winner to the next, which keeps her spirit alive on stage. For Melina Mercouri, it was never about titles or awards. It was about love. Her love for Greece, and the love she received in return. Her voice and vision continue to inspire generations to this day.
0: This podcast is brought to you by the European Parliament.
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Is you with me or what? Yeah. Remember you was living at the London for a month. Service elevator up to 4201. We was still a secret, couldn't come in through the front. Girl, I had your back when all you used to do was front. That's for sure though, I made a career off reminiscing. Time got a funny way of ticking, things are so much different. I'll admit it, I've admitted to a lot of things. Act like you know it, fuck them stories, fuck the shade they throwing. Understand I got responsibilities.